0: One Dance.
1: 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This time I wanna talk about my favorite kind of music. Its name is techno.
2: 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This is techno, the music pumping and the people jumping. 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

0: One Dance, solo dance con la D maiuscola. Qui suona la storia.
1: Brothers and sisters, but I'm so glad to be with you tonight. And all the way I'm gonna tell you a little bit of what I got in my mind about what we're gonna do. And I'm gonna ask you to behave yourself and feel the rhythm on your feet. Stomping hard on the concrete, keep on doing it like that. And in order to reach a high level of happiness, I want us to rejoice out.

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2: A lot of people have dismissed dance music as being faceless. Here's a lady proving them wrong. She's going to be around a while. Massive in America. Some baseline power from Robin S.

0: Ma adesso rimaniamo sempre in quegli anni lì, perché dalla Germania, signore e signori, arriva una bellissima chicca di Sin with Sebastian. Questa è Shut Up and Sleep With Me.
1: Shut up and sleep with me, come on, why don't you sleep with me? 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Shut up and

0: One Dance.
1: 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Rough Riders. You know, Chuck Long.